Butcher Brown is the name of the band, a collective from the state of Virginia. And before that, we heard the Maria Schneider Orchestra. Home is the name of the song, Home, from Maria Schneider's great album, The Thompson Fields. I had the pleasure of hearing she and her orchestra perform this piece at the Detroit Jazz Festival a number of years ago. And if you get a chance to hear the Maria Schneider Orchestra live, do it. Bella Fleck is a virtuoso on the banjo. His duet recording with Chick Corea is a classic. But tonight, I heard him play this piece 2 years ago at the New Orleans Jazz Festival, a jazz bluegrass take on Gershwin's piece. It's called Rhapsody in Bluegrass.

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We went from Bella Fleck's Rhapsody in Bluegrass to Don Was and the Pan Detroit Ensemble covering a Hank Williams tune, which featured Dave McMurray on saxophone, John Douglas on trumpet, Luis Resto on keyboards. And Luis has done work with Eminem. He earned a Grammy for his big hit. And Stephanie Christian on vocals, Don Was, and the Pan Detroit Ensemble. They've played a couple of times locally at the Gray Wall Hall just this past year. And let's keep it local. Greg Hill had been talking to me about a project he was working on for a couple of years with the Paul Keller Orchestra in Ann Arbor, and the results have finally been unleashed. This is the Paul Keller Orchestra's most recent release, Thank You Notes, the music of Greg Hill. We're going to play a couple of tracks from that album. This first one is called Pop Tune.

That is Speckled Frog from the new Paul Keller Orchestra album, Thank You Notes, the music of Greg Hill. And that last piece featured the tenor work of Steve Wood, music uniting East Lansing with Ann Arbor. Who says we can't get along? Music is the unifying language. Here's harpist Brandy Younger, the title track from her album, Gadabout Season.

This is the Trio of Bloom, not the Trio of Doom, but the Trio of Bloom, with Nels Klein on guitars and bass, Craig Taborn on keyboards, and Marcus Gilmore on drums and percussion. And where does the time go? First hour of A Groove Supreme is wrapping up. Another hour is coming, featuring John Schofield and Dave Holland, Eli Howell, Michael Deese and the MSU Trombones, and the new album by Flea of the Red Hot Chili Peppers. Keep it tuned right here, back in 60 seconds. I'm Michael Stratton, and A Groove Supreme is a production of WKAR.

0: 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Pianist Evren Ozell and the Jackson Symphony perform Beethoven's Fourth Piano Concerto, and the Lansing Symphony plays Jared Miller's Surge and Swell. 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
3: Welcome back to A Groove Supreme. I'm Michael Stratton. One of the hot tenor players of our day is a New York-based musician by the name of James Brandon Lewis. And here's his song, Prince Eugene. It's got a nice beat, and you can dance to it. Go ahead, give it a shot.

a duet between guitarist John Scofield and bassist Dave Holland, a couple of alums from Miles Davis bands from different decades, collaborating on a new album. Memories of Home is what we heard. Prior to Scofield and Holland, we heard from singer Jessica Pratt, Get Your Head Out, from her record Here in the Pitch. Something very haunting about that song. I just love it. A recent album from Michigan State trombonist Eli Howell, his debut album, Steps Taken. He's joined on this piece that I'm about to play for you with the trombone all-star Wycliffe Gordon. This is I Remember Al, Eli Howell.

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Michael Deese and the MSU trombones, more bones than a dinosaur display. I think I count 17 current and past trombonists contributing to this recording. MSU Jazz Trombones. Spartan Strong is the name of the album by Michael Deese. We heard the tune Frame for the Blues that featured Xavier Davis on piano. Now, I promise you something from the new record by Flea, of the Red Hot Chili Peppers fame. Turns out he not only plays bass, he also plays trumpet. And we're going to hear a couple of tracks from his new jazz release, Honora. That's honor with an A attached, Honora. This first piece features the vocals from Tom York, who is a member of the band Radiohead. It's called Traffic Lights.

Two tracks from the new alternative jazz release by Flea on bass and trumpet. We heard Traffic Lights and just now Frailed. Interesting music from Flea. No, I'm not that crazy about the synthesized percussion, but the rest of it's very cool. And hey, guess what? Miles Davis's 100th birthday is coming up just 10 days from now on May 26th. So next week it's going to be all Miles. So to get us ready, here are three songs by other musicians inspired by Miles, starting with drummer Casa Overall, covering the same Jimmy Heath tune that Miles covered. This is Freedom Jazz Dance, Casa Overall.

now.

three, count them, three tunes associated with Miles Davis, beginning with Casa Overalls, his take on Freedom Jazz Dance, then vocalist Cassandra Wilson performing Run the Voodoo Down, and finishing with trombonist Steve Davis doing Milestones, along with Eddie Henderson on trumpet, Rini Rosnes on piano, Essiet Essiet on bass, Lewis Nash on drums, and Ralph Moore on tenor sax. That will wrap up this week's edition of A Groove Supreme. As usual, thanks to my producer, Linda Kernahan, who is more than just a producer. Look her up, Linda Kernahan. And a big thanks to you for hanging out with me tonight. Don't forget, next week we celebrate Miles Davis's 100th birthday. I've got your requests all lined up. I'm Michael Stratton, and A Groove Supreme is a production of WKAR.

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Once again, we are Zona Libre from Tucson, Arizona. My name is Ivan Perez. This Sunday, my Poncho Sanchez, a really old school Poncho Sanchez, who is a Latin jazz artist based out of Los Angeles.

0: librito, lo cobras, yo probado a mi parte de visitarme, no tengo eso más.
1: Tucson, Arizona's Zonia Libre doing Poncho Sanchez's Coco Mai Mai. Just ahead of that was Tom Harrell on trumpet in his arrangement. Also, Charlie Parker, Can't Go Wrong, on Chasing the Bird. Let's go to Joey DeFrancesco, speaking of good bebop, updated for not too long ago, Hacksaw Jazz.

bassist Miroslav Vitus, Mountain Call, a new release. But it features the work of the late French clarinetist Michel Portal, and also the

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0: Rachel Therrien on trumpet, who again, we remind you, won the Instrumental Solo Artist of the Year for that very album. Me Hogar Too, My Home, a Latin classic attributed to Valdez, whether it be Chucho or Bebo, either angle, depending on who you're speaking to. At any rate, the track is called Mambo Influenciado with Rachel Therrien.
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contrasting styles in our music with Stride Piano Summit, a one-day affair of many people brought together, in this case two pianists, Jay McShann and Ralph Sutton, backed by Red Calendar bass Harold Jones drums, in the year 1980. An old-fashioned love. Not sure if that's really a demonstration, a true demonstration of what Stride Piano is, but those guys were well-versed in the idiom. Great piano. Jay McShann and Ralph Sutton. Okay, Hacksaw Jazz, ready to continue with Charles Mingus.

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1: Song stylist Nancy Wilson with George and Ira Gershwin material, Do It Again. And before that, Charles Mingus, really good recording ensemble. Don't have the personnel on that, but it did have a vibraphone in there, pretty unusual for Charles Mingus music. And the piece was called Peggy's Blue Skylight, Charles Mingus. For our music, going on with a mellow manner, Gap Mangione, one of the brothers. And we heard Chuck doing a version of this, Legacy. Chuck was conducting the big Rochester Philharmonic. Here, Gap Mangione is in trio setting with Tony Levin on bass, Steve Gadd on drums. Not too shabby, from 1977. Legacy, Hacksaw Jazz.

0: is a new release. John Beasley and the SWR Big Band. Invisible Piano is the collection, and we took the track Woman with Chariot. The structure to be considered with that big band chart. Before that, Can't Believe It, 49 years ago, with 1977's Gap Mangione Legacy. Gap on the piano, electric piano. Program number 2199. We want to route our path here.
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Kathy Cousins, our favorite singer from Detroit. The Ladies of Cool is her tribute, Kissin' Bug. And before that was Maynard Ferguson, Ultimate Rejection, from the 1960s, a Joe Farrell composition featuring the composer on saxophone, also on another saxophone, Lanny Morgan, the one and only Maynard Ferguson, the big band. Now, on to the blues. This is a brand new release. Let's switch into a minor key. Ms. Ollie Owens, The Neighborhood, Blues Radio Hacksaw.

Chava, the wild Chapatulus, updated post-COVID, and now different poison, same source. That's right, Freedom of the City. That is Chava, 2025 release. Within the City is The Hood, the neighborhood. Ollie Owens, preceding that, her Nowhere to Hide, brand new blues. Hacksaw Jazz, really switching things up, an entirely different variety. Christopher Sanchez, Latin meets opera. The Flower Duet. We can go into our inspiration. We have a cirrus cactus here in the desert southwest with a night-blooming flower, and here are two together. Have a fragrance all their own.

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Yes, the right channel, the right program. And it has an aroma with a flower duet. Christopher Sanchez, Latin Jazz Meets Opera, a brand new release. The flower duet, memory serves Puccini's Madama Butterfly. Gratitude for variety. Johnny Hodges, the saxophone from the Duke Ellington Orchestra. A couple here,

0: a concert in Berlin. The occasion was Johnny Hodges hosting the session while Duke was away making a motion picture. So Johnny Hodges plays saxophone, but featured his sidemen here. Just Squeeze Me, sung by Ray Nance, who played violin and cornet with a small group. Duke associated things with the Duke's men. Program 2199, we need interstellar instruction.
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Some of the Duke's men together. Lawrence Brown writes there on Do Nothing Till You Hear From Me with a small group, Duke Associated Things, with the Duke's men, Full Moon Hacksaw, mellow and grooving, wherever possible. New release from Aubrey Johnson, the vocalist who advances from a preliminary round of play, her lively air, Que Voce, close to home.

How and when am I going to deal with Ramsey Lewis? The answer? Sparingly. There's no need to study Ramsey Lewis's discography under a microscope, like, say, we did Oscar Peterson, pianist, not too long ago. There are three crowds that a musician needs to play to: the public, the critics, and musicians. And when one gets a little lopsided, the other critiques. It's creative versus popular. The hits, more popular than prodigious. And may we ask you, what's wrong with that? We just heard the In Crowd, with the Ramsey Lewis Trio highly successful hit, one of about four biggies. And we're covering those hits as we go through the tracks. Want to mention we heard Aubrey Johnson, a new release before that, the wonderful voice of the lady on Chem e Voce, Close to Home, her latest, The Lively Air, Aubrey Johnson, specializing in the upper register. Back to Ramsey Lewis. We heard In Crowd, and we're dealing with the hits. We want to go on to another biggie, Wade in the Water, with Ramsey Lewis, Hacksaw Jazz.

Always a showstopper, The Eternal Triangle, allegedly written by Sonny Stitt, performed here by Jerry Weldon and John Tendy on the tenor saxophones. And I'm really delighted to find an organ recording by the late Akiko Tsuruga, who passed not too long ago.

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And thank you.

Hi, I'm Bob Studebaker, here to briefly say thank you for letting jazz be a part of your weekend and to announce the first song. And the first song is a recording of Don't Blame Me. This comes from Randy Weston.

Hey, everybody. Welcome. Nice to have you here for this edition of Weekend Jazz. I'm Bob Studebaker, and that was Benny Banach III, and something he wrote called Later On. He's one of those guys that does it all. He plays great, and he's a great trumpeter, and he's a terrific singer, and he's a fine composer. All right, how about a classic now? Clifford Brown and Max Roach are next. This is Joy Spring.

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As the Rialto Bridge spans the Grand Canal in Venice, Claudio Monteverdi connected the styles of the High Renaissance and early Baroque. We'll celebrate his music, plus works by Handel, Vivaldi, and Johann Jakob Froberger. I'm Linda Carnahan. 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

And yeah, just kind of taking it easy on the weekend with the very best music on the radio. I'm Bob Studebaker, and I thank you for sharing this collection of weekend jams with me. Harry Connick Jr. there, and Duke Ellington's Do Nothing Till You Hear From Me. Coleman Hawkins and the classic recording of Body and Soul before that. A guitarist now, it's Pat Metheny here. The title of this is Snova.

0: I'm Scott Tong, reporting this week in China, where my grandfather was arrested in Shanghai in the early 1950s after the communists came.
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The title of that is Jin Rikisha. Joe Henderson wrote it. It's the Japanese word for what we Westerners would call a rickshaw. The band is Works for Me. And a guitarist now, Earl Klugh, too marvelous for words.

Diane Marino at the piano and singing a song that typically we don't hear as a vocal. That's Moanin'. Great guitar playing from Earl Klugh before that and Too Marvelous for Words. I'm Bob Studebaker, and I'm pretty much out of time for this collection of weekend jazz. I hope you've enjoyed it. I'm going to finish with some legendary artists here. Art Tatum, the pianist, Ben Webster playing sax, and the final tune this hour is All the Things You Are. Enjoy.

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And thank you very much.

Welcome to Great Music. Welcome to Jazz. I'm Bob Studebaker, a guitarist is first. A live recording from Martin Taylor of the old favorite Sweet Lorraine.

Something a little bit different. Music from the Blyle Brothers there, and they titled that Shuffleupagus. And I thought I'd follow that up with a classic. It was one of Miles Davis's earliest recordings, working here with Dizzy Gillespie playing piano, Charlie Parker playing alto sax, and Max Roach the drummer. This is Now's the Time.

Hey everybody, this is Matt Wetroba, reminding you that if you miss any of my Sunday evening program, the first 2 hours will repeat the following Saturday. So join me for Folk with Matt Wetroba, Sunday at 6, and then again on Saturday at 6, right here on WKAR 90.5 FM.

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Started off this set of three with a classic combination, Louis Armstrong, Duke Ellington and his orchestra, and Duke's tune, Mood Indigo. Just heard pianist Barry Harris lead the way through Lolita. Gregory Porter sings now. Louis Hayes leads the ensemble. This is a song from a father.

Hi, I'm Laurel Fetterbush from Flint, Michigan, and I'm this week's host of WKAR's Community Classical. 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

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The address is mail@wkar.org.

Maxine Sullivan with Scott Hamilton playing sax, and I've Got a Right to Sing the Blues. Jitterbug Waltz is next. This is a take from pianist Michael Weiss with Eric Alexander playing sax.

Round Midnight, as performed by Connie Evingson. And now Sonny Rollins wraps up this edition of Saturday Jazz for us. God bless the child.

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And thanks.

I have a full hour of really good music lined up. Hi, welcome to it. This is Weekend Jazz. I'm Bob Studebaker. Nice to have you here as we start off with a guitarist and one of his own compositions. This is Zachary Breaux, and the title of this is Lagos.

That is Ben Sidran from his album Live at the Celebrity Lounge, and a tune written by Mose Allison titled Look Here. Welcome to Weekend's Jazz. I'm Bob Studebaker, still close to the beginning of a full hour of really good music, and a pianist is next. This is Marcus Roberts, and a nice treatment of an old favorite here. This is East of the Sun.

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Festival El Spaniol is the title of that. Good time music from organist Caesar Frazier. Peter Bernstein played guitar. Eric Alexander featured on sax there. Mose Allison sang I Ain't Got Nothing But the Blues. And back to the early 60s for this one. Two trumpet players, Donald Byrd and Johnny Coles, and this is Groovin' for Nat.

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And Emily Dickinson poem set beautifully to music by Kyle Simpson. That was him playing flugelhorn, leading the band. Carolyn Pertice sang. The title is One Heart. Saxophonist Roxy Koss now. This is titled Perspective.

That is Harry Connick Jr., getting us just about to the end of this collection. And a nice final touch now comes from Charles Lloyd in a performance of Georgia.

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And thank you very much.

bit of a legend right there. Maceo Parker, a funk saxophonist who spent a lot of years with James Brown. Remembering Ray Charles right there, performance of Hard Times. I'm Bob Studebaker. Sunday Jazz has pianist and composer Miki Yamanaka right now, leading her band through her tune, Preschool.

0: On the next Fresh Air, growing up underground, the son of two American revolutionaries. Bernardine Dorn and Bill Ayers were leaders of the Weather Underground, the radical group that planted bombs and collaborated with the Black Panthers to protest the war in Vietnam and racism. Their son, Zaid Ayers Dorn, has a new memoir. 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

Duke Ellington and his orchestra, with Ray Nance handling the vocals and the violin. That's I Can't Get Started. Borelli LeGren played April in Paris before that. And up next is the Reed Hoysen Project, featuring Don DePaulis and Mark Lucas. Mark is the guitarist and the composer of this. It's titled Indigo.

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0: 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I'm Linda Carnahan. 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

Magnificent guitar playing from Jimmy Rosenberg. With you, it was so beautiful. Equally magnificent, Dr. Billy Taylor and his trio and his song, I Wish I Knew How It Would Feel to Be Free.

I really like that. It's a singer from Canada named Tia Brazda. The title of that is Shine. Houston Person and Ron Carter right before that. And a bit of Dave Brubeck's classic album Time Out to wrap up this collection. This is Blue Rondo a la Turk.

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And thank you.

The title of that is Circle of Life, saxophonist Joshua Redman and his quartet. I'm Bob Studebaker. Thank you for letting jazz be a part of your life. I have a favorite guitarist of mine now. This is Joe Negri, and it's Dream Dancing he's performing.

0: I'm Scott Tong, reporting this week in China, where my grandfather was arrested in Shanghai in the early 1950s after the communists came.
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Gotta love that collection of legends right there. Art Blakey and the Jazz Messengers, featuring Curtis Fuller on trombone, Wayne Shorter playing sax, Lee Morgan the trumpeter. Curtis Fuller wrote the tune, that's Alamode. Started off this set with the incredible Renee Marie title track to her album Sound of Red. And up next is something a little bit different. Dan Hicks and the Hot Licks.

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0: 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So join me for Folk with Matt Wetroba, Sunday at 6, and then again on Saturday at 6, right here on WKAR 90.5 FM.
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Yeah, the very definition of elegance. Quincy Jones and his orchestra and a performance of Invitation. Now let's crank up the tempo. Here's Regina Carter, Chattanooga Choo Choo.

To the tune of Delilah, that is Dreams and Shadows from Judy Wexler. Kristen Winther, Refuge and Sound before, in the Hot Club of Detroit right now, wrapping up the hour with On the Steps.

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And thank you very much.

Ella Fitzgerald and Duke Ellington's Mood Indigo. If you're thinking, does it get any better than that? I kind of agree with you, although this next one's pretty good. This is Tony Campbell. He's the alto saxophonist and composer. Yoko Suzuki also plays alto on this, and Sean Jones plays trumpet. And this is Tony's tune, East Side.

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1: 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And Miles Davis takes over now with The Man I Love.

0: This week on MSU in Concert, Aaron Copland's Billy the Kid in a recently rediscovered 2003 performance led by Leon Gregorian, plus a piece by Scott Burma all about, well, the digital age of COVID, a piece called Zoom with the MSU Symphony Band. 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
1: 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The address is mail@wkar.org.

That is Stacy Kent with When Your Lover Has Gone. And up next, organist, legendary organist Jimmy Smith, and a performance of Summertime.

0: That is Dakota Staton performing The Way You Look Tonight. Organist Jimmy Smith, Summertime came right before that. And here is pianist Ray Bryant. He'll introduce the song that's happened many, many years ago now at the Montreux Jazz Festival.
1: I would like to play one of the oldest blues pieces in existence, I think. It's one of the, I think it's the greatest piano blues solo in the world. It's Avery Parrish's After Hours.

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And thanks.

I have a full hour of really good music lined up. Hi, welcome to it. This is Weekend Jazz. I'm Bob Studebaker. Nice to have you here as we start off with a guitarist and one of his own compositions. This is Zachary Breaux, and the title of this is Lagos.

what you think you're gonna be doing next year. What you think you're gonna be doing next year.

That is Ben Sidran from his album Live at the Celebrity Lounge, and a tune written by Mose Allison titled Look Here. Welcome to Weekend's Jazz. I'm Bob Studebaker, still close to the beginning of a full hour of really good music, and a pianist is next. This is Marcus Roberts, and a nice treatment of an old favorite here. This is East of the Sun.

0: We're celebrating Bob Dylan's birthday this week on Folk Alley. Hey, I'm Cindy Howes, and we'll hear covers from Tim O'Brien, Joan Baez, the band, and of course, Bob Dylan himself. Hope you can join me this week on Folk Alley.
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Thank you very much for spending some time with jazz on your weekend. I'm Bob Studebaker. It's Robert Glasper there. He's the pianist and the composer. Portrait of an Angel. We heard organist Lonnie Smith before that. Too damn hot. Now, Joshua Redman with Brad Meldow and Christy McBride and Silly Little Love Song.

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Pianist Evren Ozell and the Jackson Symphony perform Beethoven's Fourth Piano Concerto, and the Lansing Symphony plays Jared Miller's Surge and Swell. 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

Bebo Valdez with Paquito de Rivera, that is Romance en la Habana. And Vince Guaraldi with Bolasette now, wrapping up the hour with Star Song.

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And thank you.

Music there from the New Standard Quintet. They're based in Chicago, and the title of that is Another Time, Another Place. And here we are. I'm Bob Studebaker. Up next is a great one. It's Carmen McRae singing Three Little Words.

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Festival El Spaniol is the title of that. Good time music from organist Caesar Frazier. Peter Bernstein played guitar. Eric Alexander featured on sax there. Mose Allison sang I Ain't Got Nothing But the Blues. And back to the early 60s for this one. Two trumpet players, Donald Byrd and Johnny Coles, and this is Groovin' for Nat.

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0: 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Bernardine Dorn and Bill Ayers were leaders of the Weather Underground, the radical group that planted bombs and collaborated with the Black Panthers to protest the war in Vietnam and racism. Their son, Zaid Ayers Dorn, has a new memoir. 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

an Emily Dickinson poem set beautifully to music by Kyle Simpson. That was him playing flugelhorn, leading the band. Carolyn Petit sang. The title is One Heart. Saxophonist Roxy Koss now. This is titled Perspective.

That is Harry Connick Jr., getting us just about to the end of this collection. And a nice final touch now comes from Charles Lloyd in a performance of Georgia.

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And thank you very much.

bit of a legend right there. Maceo Parker, a funk saxophonist who spent a lot of years with James Brown. Remembering Ray Charles right there, performance of Hard Times. I'm Bob Studebaker. Sunday Jazz has pianist and composer Miki Yamanaka right now, leading her band through her tune, Preschool.

0: I'm Elliot Forrest, and I hope you'll join us for the next broadcast of the Chamber Music Society of Lincoln Center. We'll hear the lyrical and rhythmically driven Four African Dances for violin and piano by Samuel Coleridge Taylor, followed by the music of Robert Schumann. 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

Duke Ellington and his orchestra, with Ray Nance handling the vocals and the violin. That's I Can't Get Started. Borelli Legren played April in Paris before that. And up next is the Reed Hoysen Project, featuring Don DePaulis and Mark Lucas. Mark is the guitarist and the composer of this. It's titled Indigo.

0: 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Don't miss the best of summer 2026 this Monday evening at 7, right here on WKAR.
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This is Sunday Jazz, and that was pianist John Hicks from actually a series of albums he did celebrating notable jazz pianists who came from Pittsburgh, and he celebrated Father Hines and Errol Garner and Billy Strayhorn. And with this one, Sonny Clark, Music in the Key of Clark is the title. John Hicks there with Cable Car. Dwayne Dolphin played bass. Jim Rotondi is next from his album Blues for Brother Ray. It's a tribute to Ray Charles. Features keyboard man Mike LaDonne. Eric Alexander plays sax, and Jim Rotondi, of course, is the trumpeter. And this is One Mint Julep.

Yeah, with that beautiful rendition of My Foolish Heart by Everett Green, we are just about at the end of this edition of Sunday Jazz. I'm Bob Studebaker. Hope you've enjoyed it. I had a perfectly good time. I want to say thank you for making it possible, too, because it is listener support that makes jazz on the radio possible. That was Jim Rotondi before Everett Green. And a cool finish for the hour now, Clark Terry playing flugelhorn, and he wrote this tune. It's called Flugelin' the Blues. Here we go.

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jazz on the radio is just absolutely great any time at all, day or night, any day of the week. But I think it's particularly nice on a Sunday. I'm Bob Studebaker, beginning this collection of Sunday Jazz with Chet Baker, and If You Could See Me Now.

This week on The Fugue. As the Rialto Bridge spans the Grand Canal in Venice, Claudio Monteverdi connected the styles of the High Renaissance and early Baroque. We'll celebrate his music, plus works by Handel, Vivaldi, and Johann Jakob Froberger. I'm Linda Carnahan. 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

the Jazz Piano Man. Tickling on the ivories to improvise the tunes, singing all the love songs softly he croons, and no one does it better than the Jazz Piano Man. Adapting to the ambiance of all those different rooms, be it restaurants, nightclubs, or piano bars. Playing at weddings for all those brides and grooms.

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0: all those different rooms, be it restaurants, nightclubs, or piano bars. 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But I listen, for I am a fan of the jazz piano man. Here's another request.
1: David Budway is the jazz piano man. And before that, Bruce Hornsby with Celia. And a tasty version of Jitterbug Waltz now from Vibist Bobby Hutcherson.

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Magnificent guitar playing from Jimmy Rosenberg with You It Was So Beautiful. Equally magnificent, Dr. Billy Taylor and his trio and his song, I Wish I Knew How It Would Feel to Be Free.

I really like that. It's a singer from Canada named Tia Brazda. The title of that is Shine. Houston Person and Ron Carter right before that. And a bit of Dave Brubeck's classic album Time Out to wrap up this collection. This is Blue Rondo a la Turk.

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And thank you.

The title of that is Circle of Life, saxophonist Joshua Redman and his quartet. I'm Bob Studebaker. Thank you for letting jazz be a part of your life. I have a favorite guitarist of mine now. This is Joe Negri, and it's Dream Dancing he's performing.

Hey everybody, this is Matt Wetroba, reminding you that if you miss any of my Sunday evening program, the first 2 hours will repeat the following Saturday. So join me for Folk with Matt Wetroba, Sunday at 6, and then again on Saturday at 6, right here on WKAR 90.5 FM.

Gotta love that collection of legends right there. Art Blakey and the Jazz Messengers featuring Curtis Fuller on trombone, Wayne Shorter playing sax, Lee Morgan the trumpeter. Curtis Fuller wrote the tune, that's A La Mode. Started off this set with the incredible Renee Marie title track to her album Sound of Red. And up next is something a little bit different. Dan Hicks and the Hot Licks.

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the very definition of elegance. Quincy Jones and his orchestra and a performance of Invitation. Now let's crank up the tempo. Here's Regina Carter, Chattanooga Choo Choo.

To the tune of Delilah, that is Dreams and Shadows from Judy Wexler. Christian Winther, Refuge in Sound before, in the Hot Club of Detroit right now, wrapping up the hour with On the Steps.

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And thank you very much.

Ella Fitzgerald and Duke Ellington's Mood Indigo. If you're thinking, doesn't get any better than that, I kind of agree with you, although this next one's pretty good. This is Tony Campbell. He's the alto saxophonist and composer. Yoko Suzuki also plays alto on this, and Sean Jones plays trumpet, and this is Tony's tune, East Side.

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That and more Friday afternoon at 2 on WKAR.

Turtle Town is the title of that. It's pianist Brad Meldow. And Blue and Boogie right before Scott Hamilton, saxophonist Scott Hamilton. And Miles Davis takes over now with The Man I Love.

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We're celebrating Bob Dylan's birthday this week on Folk Alley. Hey, I'm Cindy Howes, and we'll hear covers from Tim O'Brien, Joan Baez, the band, and of course, Bob Dylan himself. Hope you can join me this week on Folk Alley.

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1: We hope you're enjoying the music on this internet-only music service brought to you by WKAR and Michigan State University. 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

0: That is Dakota Staton performing The Way You Look Tonight. Organist Jimmy Smith, Summertime came right before that. And here is pianist Ray Bryant. He'll introduce the song that's happened many, many years ago now at the Montreux Jazz Festival.
1: I would like to play one of the oldest blues pieces in existence, I think. It's one of the, I think it's the greatest piano blues solo in the world. It's Avery Parrish's After Hours.

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And thanks.

I have a full hour of really good music lined up. Hi, welcome to it. This is Weekend Jazz. I'm Bob Studebaker. Nice to have you here as we start off with a guitarist and one of his own compositions. This is Zachary Breaux, and the title of this is Lagos.

next year. What you think you gonna be doing next year?

That is Ben Sidran from his album Live at the Celebrity Lounge, and a tune written by Mose Allison titled Look Here. Welcome to Weekend's Jazz. I'm Bob Studebaker, still close to the beginning of a full hour of really good music, and a pianist is next. This is Marcus Roberts, and a nice treatment of an old favorite here. This is East of the Sun.

On the next Great Lakes Concerts, violist Jay Julio and pianist Josh Tatsuo Cullen play Morpheus by Rebecca Clark. Pianist Evren Ozell and the Jackson Symphony perform Beethoven's Fourth Piano Concerto, and the Lansing Symphony plays Jared Miller's Surge and Swell. Saturday at noon.

Thank you very much for spending some time with jazz on your weekend. I'm Bob Studebaker. It's Robert Glasper there. He's the pianist and the composer, Portrait of an Angel. We heard organist Lonnie Smith before that. Too damn hot. Now, Joshua Redman with Brad Meldow and Christy McBride and Silly Little Love Song.

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Oh, honey, please don't be that way. 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

Bebo Valdez with Paquito de Rivera, that is Romance en la Habana, and Vince Guaraldi with Bola Sette, now wrapping up the hour with Star Song.

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And thank you.

Music there from the New Standard Quintet. They're based in Chicago, and the title of that is Another Time, Another Place. And here we are. I'm Bob Studebaker. Up next is a great one. It's Carmen McRae singing Three Little Words.

0: On the next Fresh Air, growing up underground, the son of two American revolutionaries. Bernardine Dorn and Bill Ayers were leaders of the Weather Underground, the radical group that planted bombs and collaborated with the Black Panthers to protest the war in Vietnam and racism. Their son, Zaid Ayers Dorn, has a new memoir. 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

Festival El Spaniol is the title of that. Good time music from organist Caesar Frazier. Peter Bernstein played guitar. Eric Alexander featured on sax there. Mose Allison sang I Ain't Got Nothing But the Blues. And back to the early 60s for this one. Two trumpet players, Donald Byrd and Johnny Coles, and this is Groovin' for Nat.

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an Emily Dickinson poem set beautifully to music by Kyle Simpson. That was him playing flugelhorn, leading the band. Carolyn Petit sang. The title is One Heart. Saxophonist Roxy Koss now. This is titled Perspective.

That is Harry Connick Jr., getting us just about to the end of this collection. And a nice final touch now comes from Charles Lloyd in a performance of Georgia.

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And thank you very much.

bit of a legend right there. Maceo Parker, a funk saxophonist who spent a lot of years with James Brown, remembering Ray Charles right there in the performance of Hard Times. I'm Bob Studebaker. Sunday Jazz has pianist and composer Miki Yamanaka right now, leading her band through her tune, Preschool.

This is Ryan Thompson, host of Source Coda. Join me this week for a tour of the games of my own summer break from teaching at MSU, as research, writing, and game playing all take center stage for a few months. Don't miss the best of summer 2026 this Monday evening at 7, right here on WKAR.

Duke Ellington and his orchestra, with Ray Nance handling the vocals and the violin. That's I Can't Get Started. Borelli Legren played April in Paris before that. And up next is the Reed Hoysen Project, featuring Don DePaulis and Mark Lucas. Mark is the guitarist and the composer of this. It's titled Indigo.

0: 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We'll celebrate his music, plus works by Handel, Vivaldi, and Johann Jakob Froberger. I'm Linda Kernahan. 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

This is Sunday Jazz, and that was pianist John Hicks from actually a series of albums he did celebrating notable jazz pianists who came from Pittsburgh, and he celebrated Father Hines and Errol Garner and Billy Strayhorn. And with this one, Sonny Clark, Music in the Key of Clark is the title. John Hicks there with Cable Car. Dwayne Dolphin played bass. Jim Rotondi is next from his album Blues for Brother Ray. It's a tribute to Ray Charles. Features keyboard man Mike LaDonne. Eric Alexander plays sax, and Jim Rotondi, of course, is the trumpeter. And this is One Mint Julep.

Yeah, with that beautiful rendition of My Foolish Heart by Everett Green, we are just about at the end of this edition of Sunday Jazz. I'm Bob Studebaker. Hope you've enjoyed it. I had a perfectly good time. I want to say thank you for making it possible, too, because it is listener support that makes jazz on the radio possible. That was Jim Rotondi before Everett Green. And a cool finish for the hour now, Clark Terry playing flugelhorn, and he wrote this tune. It's called Flugelin' the Blues. Here we go.

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jazz on the radio is just absolutely great any time at all, day or night, any day of the week. But I think it's particularly nice on a Sunday. I'm Bob Studebaker, beginning this collection of Sunday Jazz with Chet Baker, and If You Could See Me Now.

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the Jazz Piano Man. Tickling on the ivories to improvise the tunes, singing all the love songs softly he croons, and no one does it better than the Jazz Piano Man. Adapting to the ambiance of all those different rooms, be it restaurants, nightclubs, or piano bars. Playing at weddings for all those brides and grooms.

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But I listen, for I am a fan of the jazz piano man.

0: all those different rooms, be it restaurants, nightclubs, or piano bars. Playing at weddings for all those brides and grooms, or outdoors in the afternoon or underneath the stars. He sits there in the corner before a noisy crowd, playing the piano even though they're loud. But I listen, for I am a fan of the jazz, of the jazz piano man. Here's another request.
1: David Budway is the jazz piano man. And before that, Bruce Hornsby with Celia, and a tasty version of Jitterbug Waltz now from vibist Bobby Hutcherson.

0: Hey everybody, this is Matt Wetroba, reminding you that if you miss any of my Sunday evening program, the first 2 hours will repeat the following Saturday. So join me for Folk with Matt Wetroba, Sunday at 6, and then again on Saturday at 6, right here on WKAR 90.5 FM.
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Magnificent guitar playing from Jimmy Rosenberg. With You It Was So Beautiful. Equally magnificent, Dr. Billy Taylor and his trio and his song, I Wish I Knew How It Would Feel to Be Free.

I really like that. It's a singer from Canada named Tia Brazda. The title of that is Shine. Houston Person and Ron Carter right before that. And a bit of Dave Brubeck's classic album Time Out to wrap up this collection. This is Blue Rondo a la Turk.

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And thank you.

The title of that is Circle of Life, saxophonist Joshua Redman and his quartet. I'm Bob Studebaker. Thank you for letting jazz be a part of your life. I have a favorite guitarist of mine now. This is Joe Negri, and it's Dream Dancing he's performing.

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Gotta love that collection of legends right there. Art Blakey and the Jazz Messengers, featuring Curtis Fuller on trombone, Wayne Shorter playing sax, Lee Morgan the trumpeter. Curtis Fuller wrote the tune, that's Alamode. Started off this set with the incredible Renee Marie, title track to her album Sound of Red. And up next is something a little bit different. Dan Hicks in the Hot Licks.

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The very definition of elegance. Quincy Jones and his orchestra and a performance of Invitation. Now let's crank up the tempo. Here's Regina Carter, Chattanooga Choo Choo.

To the tune of Delilah, that is Dreams and Shadows from Judy Wexler. Christian Winther, Refuge in Sound before, in the Hot Club of Detroit right now, wrapping up the hour with On the Steps.

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And thank you very much.

Ella Fitzgerald and Duke Ellington's Mood Indigo. If you're thinking, does it get any better than that? I kind of agree with you, although this next one's pretty good. This is Tony Campbell. He's the alto saxophonist and composer. Yoko Suzuki also plays alto on this, and Sean Jones plays trumpet, and this is Tony's tune, East Side.

On the next Great Lakes Concerts, violist Jay Julio and pianist Josh Tatsuo Cullen play Morpheus by Rebecca Clark. Pianist Evren Ozell and the Jackson Symphony perform Beethoven's Fourth Piano Concerto, and the Lansing Symphony plays Jared Miller's Surge and Swell. Saturday at noon.

Turtle Town is the title of that. It's pianist Brad Meldow. And Blue and Boogie right before Scott Hamilton, saxophonist Scott Hamilton. And Miles Davis takes over now with The Man I Love.

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1: 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The address is mail@wkar.org.

That is Stacy Kent with When Your Lover Has Gone. And up next, organist, legendary organist Jimmy Smith, and a performance of Summertime.

0: just the way you look tonight. Just the way you look tonight.
1: That is Dakota Staton performing The Way You Look Tonight. Organist Jimmy Smith, Summertime, came right before that. And here is pianist Ray Bryant. He'll introduce the song that's happened many, many years ago now at the Montreux Jazz Festival.
2: 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It's one of the, I think it's the greatest piano blues solo in the world. 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

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Hi, welcome to it. This is Weekend Jazz. I'm Bob Studebaker. Nice to have you here as we start off with a guitarist and one of his own compositions. 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